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1: Oh, man.
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1: Look, Banana Beak is scared.
0: It's Mr. Banana Beak to you, Fuzzy. And right now, we are all in very real danger.
1: Danger? Ha! I walk on the wild side. I laugh in the face of danger.
2: 王国之外的大象墓园没有阳光，没有生命，只有死一样的寂静。这里隐藏着三只兔狼，饥饿多日的他们见到不请自来的辛巴与娜娜，自是馋得直流口水。一场捕食与逃亡间的争斗在所难免。
3: What's the hurry? We'd love you to stick around for dinner.
4: Yeah, we could have whatever's lying around.
5: Wait, I got one. Make mine a cub sandwich. What you think?
6: What? And what is it?
4: Hey, did we order this dinner to go?
5: No.
4: Why?
5: Cause there it goes!

0: Oh, look, sire. The herd is on the move.
1: Mufasa, quick. Stampede in the gorge. Simba's down there.
2: Simba.
3: 在这个段落中

0: 千个深坑，深坑里埋着数吨重的污染废料和油渣，20多年来油渣一直存留在那儿。
1: It covers an enormous amount of land that the water continues to contaminate to this day. The pipe coming out of this pit is 30 years old and is rusted, so the water continues to seep out. And as you can see, it's not only water, it's oil. All of these waste continues to traverse the streams and the rivers in this area.
0: 2001年，雪佛龙石油公司收购了德士古石油公司，这距离德士古公司启动石油开采项目已经过去了30年。现在有3万名企业。